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1: 19th century secrets rarely feel as unsettling as bureaucratic shifts in the 21st. They claim digitalization, a nice-sounding process word, but stripping out addresses feels less like progress and more like architectural forgetting. How much do they really want to know? 15 degrees Celsius is crystal clear outside right now, yet these state plans leave things feeling remarkably opaque. But even the most sophisticated surveillance system eventually runs on human emotion, doesn't it? Sometimes you just need a little reminder that some good hearts endure no matter how complicated the paperwork gets. Let's take a breath and listen to Elton John.

Listen, sometimes these enormous state arguments sound like someone is trying to balance 50 billion euros on a stack of empty promise. 15 degrees Celsius outside feels remarkably chill compared to the heat radiating off that kind of fiscal panic. We are talking about systemic overhauls, deep dives into complex structures, and suddenly everything needs splitting up. It's exhausting. Sometimes realizing you might be unexpectedly lonely is far more jarring than any economic reform. Zoe Wees knows exactly how to sing that feeling, right? Get ready for lonely.

Some of them have run away to the hills and have no shelter. 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No one knows where.

0: just 15 degrees outside, you know that some things never change. The politics are complex. A staggering 14% spike in Russian LNG imports fundamentally contradicts any talk of independence. 60 million euros a day, fueling a very profitable little system, is hardly the flawless future we were promised by 2027 plans. But global instability and geopolitical dilemmas? Those are really just background noise to tonight's playlist, right? Because nothing says secure supply lines like sitting here knowing some deep, sweeping confession is coming up. One Republic knows how to set a mood. Are you apologizing for the silence or the state of play? Either way, let's go.
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1: 90% pure information overload and maybe 77 other percentage points of digital anxiety circulating today. Hexadecimal concerns about monopolies, right? It's an intense narrative arc for a Saturday night broadcast. Meanwhile, we're sitting here with that crisp 15 degrees Celsius chill outside, but the vibe in the studio feels like it jumped to 30. All those massive systems, the data flows, the oversight failures, they just disappear when three chords hit you right. So let's ditch the algorithms and keep celebrating tonight. Starfucker is up.

Chatter around pension architecture sounds intensely weighted tonight. That concept of a two-class system is hard to ignore. Only 15 degrees Celsius outside suggests things should be subdued, but at 2:40 at night, we operate differently. Forget the spreadsheets. This time demands something more spontaneous. Let's just run away with Galantes on this one.

0: $2.50 at night. Seriously, is the real world really making us think about tax breaks right now? Losing charity funding from 5,000 to just 1,000 euros by 2027 sounds like a plot for a very expensive comedy sketch. We're talking hundreds of millions just because some spreadsheets needed more color. It's tough out there, especially with the weather staying at a crisp 15 degrees Celsius tonight. But honestly, after all that noise and those depressing financial reports, we need a total sensory reset button. So forget policy. It's Saturday night. Let's turn these thoughts into pure kinetic energy. We've got Simon Curtis coming up with Superhero.
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1: The global market seems obsessed with percentages and the supposed pitfalls of energy independence. Running numbers like a plus 14% spike in LNG imports certainly makes for an early Saturday morning read. Forget geopolitical diagrams or worrying about that 15 degrees Celsius outside. Tonight, we are operating on pure sonic impulse. You do remember those detailed reports warning us about reliance? Consider them archived. We're switching frequencies completely. The time for careful calculation is over. Get ready to feel somebody watching you dance to Somebody's Watching Me. Oh,

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1: It's 3:10 at night this Saturday, and yes, you absolutely should care about the news. Forget worrying that even 15 degrees Celsius outside tonight will make perfect thinking impossible. Nothing is colder than a genuinely flawed algorithm. We got some data floating around. A YouGov survey telling us 66% of Germans are increasingly worried about tech giants like Google and Meta. It sounds academic, detailing fears of monopolies or some algorithmic puppet show controlling public debate. But really, what that suggests tonight is a deeper breakdown. The systems we thought were keeping everything balanced simply aren't working. Understanding true power imbalance takes focus, doesn't it? We lead the government oversight discussions to the morning papers. Right now, I suggest you process this massive information load with something moody and deep. Rick Arena has Nacht voll Schatten, the perfect soundtrack for processing shadows until the sun rises.

The numbers tonight are wild. We're talking about massive fiscal shifts, like demanding an abolishment for a widow's pension worth 50 billion euros annually. An old system needing replacement by this pension splitting concept really forces you to think about where the state money actually goes. It's a ruthless kind of restructuring they want us to embrace, prioritizing cuts over existing social safeguards. But frankly, with a clear sky at 14 degrees Celsius out there, these grand economic theories feel a little divorced from reality. Don't fret that temperature gap or those big numbers, just focus on the vibe change. We've got Vicious dropping Bones, and I bet this track is somehow vicious enough to survive an actual pension review process.

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2: It's Saturday night at 3:30 right here on Osna FM, baby. Just a quick heads up, if you were worried about corporate money today, apparently charity tax breaks are dropping hard from $5,000 down to just $5,000. Cynical stuff. But hey, the good news is the A30 flow near Lotte and Lagenbeck is totally clear, so any traffic drama, breathe it out. We've got a perfectly clear sky outside at 14 degrees Celsius. Speaking of waves changing things, you might be getting hit by something huge next from JP Cooper. Get ready to ride this tidal wave.

0: Even cinematic legends like John Carpenter feel the story crunch, admitting that sequels can sometimes run out of narrative steam. It's a surprisingly mundane form of exhaustion compared to actually facing Michael Myers all over again. Outside tonight, it remains a cool 14 degrees Celsius under a perfectly clear sky. Nothing dramatic there. But if Hollywood is suffering from creative fatigue, we are not. Prepare for some relentless energy, because Macklemore and Ray Dalton are about to unleash absolutely massive sound waves with Can't Hold Us. Let this track remind you that nothing, especially our night vibe, can ever truly be held back.
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2: The national systems seem incredibly complex tonight, don't they? A mix of unstable markets and lingering public anxiety. It's quite a lot for one Saturday night listen. Outside our window, it remains a crisp 14 degrees Celsius, a lovely clear sky that perhaps doesn't capture the drama happening in global headlines. Forget the political fallout or the warnings about foreign digital noise. Those are background static anyway. Our soundtrack needs something undeniably beautiful to drown out all this friction, something pure. It's far more compelling listening to Electric Melody than reading any report on structural vulnerability. We need a burst of crystalline energy right here in Osnabrück. Prepare for that impossible kind of sonic revival. Por Que Toca just dropped the perfect journey back to where everything felt miraculous. Oh,

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1: The headlines are certainly keeping us busy tonight. All that complex stuff, from economic wobble to climate concerns. It's quite a lot for a Saturday afternoon. Outside, we have 13 degrees Celsius and nothing spectacular happening up there, really. Let's leave the systemic failures and deep state anxieties in the mixtapes playlist. Time for something completely impossible to worry about. Get ready, because this next track is just designed to make everything feel overheated, even if it's only technically hot to go. 5,

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1: It's a cool night here in Osnabrück. Only 3 decimal points above freezing. Barely even. Later on, we hear it will be fog, so at least things aren't going to get much brighter than they are right now on this quiet Saturday morning. Demi Lovato asked for Here All Night. Let's keep the system calibrated and wait until 13 degrees Celsius has a better story to tell us. Just sink into this one. Let it feel like the only thing that matters until sunrise.

It's 4 a.m. here in Osnabrück, only 13 degrees Celsius currently, perfectly clear. Another Saturday night unfolds with systems seemingly having nothing better to do than worry about everything else. The nation finds itself deep in a cycle of questioning foundations, economies shaking, global agreements shifting like sand. When the noise gets this big, you start looking for quiet details, the kind that only unfold after midnight. We hear 13 degrees later today under sheets of fog, maybe obscuring some answers we needed to see clearer right now. But tonight, we just breathe deep. Let the gravity pull us downward until butterfly wraps us into something entirely comfortable and undeniably ours.

0: Just 13 degrees Celsius right now in Osnabrück, clear as crystal, deceptively calm. All this heavy stuff about global infrastructure failing and economic shaking, the kind of drama they want you scrolling through before midnight, it's exhausting. You analyze the reports, we just breathe. Even if that perfect evening forecast glitches to fog this afternoon, blocking out some answers you desperately need. What is it anyway, these crises? They are so much fuss for a Saturday night vibe. We aren't here for deep dives into foreign disinformation or government oversighing. Tonight, the only things that matter right now are good beats and bad decisions. Get ready to feel that, because if you're analyzing every bit of systemic vulnerability while listening to Touch Me, we might need a full safety briefing. Let's go.
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2: The A1 status is off. The danger is gone. Despite the 12 degrees Celsius fog and that old traffic drama, listen up. Today's updates are done. Our vibe tonight demands more than reports. It needs rhythm. We're leaving all systems vulnerability behind. Let that weather change to 13 degrees Celsius, prove how quickly things can shift, but our energy won't budge. Come feel this with Belinda Carlisle.

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1: The drama of prime time and those Berlin curveballs can wait until morning. The fog might creep from 12 degrees Celsius to 13, but our tempo doesn't shift an iota. Tonight demands less reportage, more rhythm for that Zach and George track. I have genuinely loved hosting the late shift with you tonight. Passing the mic and the velvet curtain over to Louis. She is polished magic, ready to kick off your entire day. Enjoy her while it lasts. Osna FM stays live

0: It is Saturday morning. The fog is rolling in thick around us. Right now, 12 degrees Celsius, which should suit the mood. We are getting ready for a proper weekend tempo shift, even if the news headlines suggest otherwise. There's enough systemic stress nationally for an entire quarter. But really, that all-consuming national anxiety can wait until Monday. Let's focus on the forecast. 13 degrees Celsius later, still shrouded in mist. All this talk of economic instability and international skirmishes is a heavy preamble. Hopefully, you found something easy to love today. Get ready for Phil Collins' Easy Lover. Don't worry about navigating all those modern German crises. Just breathe it out with these lyrics. 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

outside this morning gives absolutely zero indication of how good things are going to get. Nobody needs a forecast for existential dread. We have better things happening right here at OZNA FM. 12 degrees Celsius is fine, but it's not bringing the energy we deserve today. By afternoon, temperatures creep up just slightly to 13 degrees of dense mist. Still nothing compared to this track list. Seriously,

0: the national crisis reports on pause for 2 minutes. You have bigger problems than global economic stability right now. Let those concerns wait until Monday morning's coffee break. We are dropping. You Problem by Imlin and Cloudy June. Let it handle everything you shouldn't be thinking about tonight.
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1: The fog outside, barely 12 degrees Celsius, makes it seem like nothing is happening at all. But every consequence has a due date, folks, and the biggest one today is just getting moving. We are past quiet contemplation time. When your whole world feels like heavy mist right now, you need something to pull from that deep sleep cycle. Let this Tasman Archer track soundtrack the inevitable moment when we stop being satellites and finally start orbiting Saturday morning life.

degrees, and that fog might make everything feel suspended right now. But it's Saturday, and frankly, we are past quiet reflection time. When the general instability feels this deep, economically flawed, or politically stalled, you need more than a soundtrack. You need a signal. Let Believer cut through the static and get us moving for the weekend.

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1: 12 degrees, and this fog is trying to cancel the entire weekend vibe. But wait up, it's Saturday, folks. We are not losing momentum just because the sky looks moody. You need a signal strong enough to cut through the gloom and get your day started right, because sleep isn't an option today. Our next track, Star by Raymond, sounds like exactly what you need for that caffeine-fueled burst. It's time to shine brighter than any actual star in this 12-degree weather. Let the energy come on.

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1: 11 degrees, and this fog is trying hard to keep us underground. But look around. It's Saturday. We are not hitting snooze on the weekend just because the air feels like wet cotton wool. Speaking of history, get ready for a deep dive into Kickers Offenbach's massive 105th anniversary documentary. Talk about dedication and a wild past. You need that kind of powerful story to break through this early morning murk. Only one thing can truly cut through both the fog and any historical somberness: pure beat drops. Get ready to move, because Diplo, Vavo, and Priscilla Block have brought us something called Bullet, and we are blasting it out right now.

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1: 10 degrees Celsius, and the fog is insisting on a mood of complete inaction. We are Osna FM, and we refuse that kind of narrative this Saturday morning. Don't accept any watered-down false neutralities from anyone. Absolute clarity requires taking a stand. This show demands conviction.

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So let this talk settle into the background noise while Tom Walker blasts us back to life with Head Underwater. Get ready for this one.

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1: 10 degrees Celsius and a thick curtain of fog outside. The atmosphere demands slow movement, I know. But we at Ozna FM refuse that sluggish vibe today. The headlines are stressing structural fails everywhere you turn, from the economy getting shaky footing to basic public safety crumbling under the weight of systemic neglect. We are far too loud for introspection like this. This Saturday morning, deep cuts and high voltage energy is what we deal in. Let all that background noise surrounding global instability just blend into the static. It's time to anchor ourselves with pure vocal power because Celestion has dropped something incredible for us right now. Get ready for faith.

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1: Saturday morning. It is 6:20 on this Saturday, and somehow the weather here in Osnabrück feels like a slow-motion villain plot. 10 degrees Celsius fog wrapping everything up right now. But don't be fooled. They're projecting 13 degrees Celsius of foggy deception later. We see the same manufactured failure pattern everywhere, even in cinema circles. John Carpenter claims the Halloween franchise became too big to manage once he penned the original films. What a mess. It makes you ask, do creators ever genuinely get agency over their own material? Honestly, we reject that premise. This isn't an elegy for Hollywood. It's peak morning energy. We transition now to Jason Derulo and Don't Wanna Go Home. Get ready to sing along with the enthusiasm of someone who might actually wish he could retire from adulthood immediately. Let's shake up this vibe.

rolls in. This fog clinging low at just 9 degrees Celsius feels totally staged, especially because we know it's supposed to climb up to 13 degrees later. Let's talk spending habits for a second. Are AAA games doing anything right? Hearing about Fable's alleged budget explosion is just another textbook example of manufactured disaster. These studios are spending money like there's no rule book, ignoring how much the consumer actually cares about bloated fantasy numbers. We reject that narrative entirely. Hype does not equal quality, period. Enough doom scrolling and excessive budgeting talk. Time to turn up the energy. Get ready for Airhead, because this track demands just as much confidence and zero budgetary oversight.

Listen up. The weather report is predictable today. Same thick fog at 9 degrees Celsius, even though it'll climb to a crisp 13 degrees later this evening. We get endless sagas and budget breakdowns, but apparently, Hollywood directors are deathly afraid of writing rom-coms, some action movie genius refusing to film a love story. Shocking stuff. But honestly, nothing should surprise us after the high-stakes debates we just heard about yesterday's spending spree mess. Now wipe that critical thinking off your face. It's time for massive energy. Get ready, because this Shakira track demands you forget all plot twists and just sing along to this global beat.

0: degrees Celsius of fog greets Osnabrück this Saturday morning. But don't get comfortable. It climbs to 13 degrees later. The news cycle claims primetime is scattered and complex because apparently everyone needs a designated slot for special events or classic crime loops. We're talking about endless competition between films and impossible cooking segments. Truly groundbreaking coverage. Enough reading the schedule. 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
1: Saturday morning doesn't mean soft boundaries. 8 degrees Celsius fog across Osnabrück is just background noise for us. Driving through Hassetal, Ost and Bramsch? Watch out for that stalled vehicle. Stay alert on the street. But right here on Osna FM, we maintain velocity. Forget the minor slowdowns. It's time to ditch the routine. Get ready, because Frankie Goes to Hollywood is dropping maximum heat with Relax.

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1: Good morning. It's Saturday, and even if the 8 degrees Celsius fog is keeping you slow near some roadway objects out there, we aren't slowing down. Heading into a weekend feels entirely different from a weekday grind. Though things might climb to 13 degrees Celsius this evening, honestly, nobody cares about temperature when the music kicks in. We're dropping straight back into that high gear mood with Talk Talk. 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

0: Good morning from Osnabrück. 8 degrees of fog are keeping things a bit damp this Saturday, but our energy? Absolutely not. We're seeing stories detailing everything from deep economic wobbles to public safety failures. And honestly, we deserve competent leadership that runs better than a fragile state bank. Consider this, your immediate call out. Apathy is not an acceptable response. Now let the truth fly. The four seasons are dropping. Fly like an eagle.
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0: morning, only 9 degrees Celsius, and that fog can stop our energy flow. Seriously? Today, we celebrate history, not just cold fronts. Get ready. There's a deep dive into the fantastic archives for Kickers Offenbach's 125th anniversary. A true look at some major local storytellers. Empowerment isn't about waiting for sunshine or perfect leadership. It's built right here, now. Let's get this Saturday groove going.
1: Weg durch das Leben, da kommen Kreuzungen und du stehst, du musst abwägen.

in, and Germany has given us quite a reality check this morning. We are talking systemic failures and apathy, writ large across the board, from questions about basic economic stability to continuous deep dives into public safety failings. It is staggering. While we worry about climate inaction and Russian LNG spikes, you wonder who actually runs things. The truth is complex, heavy stuff. Sophisticated foreign campaigns targeting democracy coexist right next door with

genuine local struggles. But here in Osnabrück, no traffic headaches today, so at least the commute part of life is manageable. Outside, it's a murky 9 degrees Celsius and thick fog, which feels strangely fitting for the political atmosphere these nations are currently mired in. We're navigating all that institutional weakness and questionable currency protection right now. Despite the global chaos report, we're still here, keeping it honest. Let's shift gears, save the deep dive into state failure for later. Next up is What Are We Doing Here by Alexux.

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1: It's Saturday, August 8th. And frankly, what a profound disappointment the news brings us this morning. The failure of federal guidelines regarding mandatory pet sterilization just underlines something massive systemic indifference reigns supreme. We are supposed to be discussing high-level state failures, but sometimes it's basic compassion that is missing. Don't let them treat basic need for animals as merely difficult regulation. This demands agency and immediate action. Stay tuned. Rock keeps rolling regardless of the politics or if it's 9 degrees Celsius outside. Put your hands together. Jaguar Twin is next with Bad Feeling.
2: I pull up, like, how you pull up, baby? How you pull up? How you pull up? I pull up.

0: carry cat sterilization laws nationwide seriously? Does basic compassion count as an achievable regulation? While Hossetal Oost and Bramshe Street are clear again, massive systemic failure remains. Don't accept anything less than proper care. Up next, Daisies with Good Neighbours.
1: 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Pure and honest.

necessary policy change, because seemingly solving local frustrations only gets us to 9 degrees Celsius and fog. Animal welfare groups rightly accuse politicians of utter inaction on mandatory

0: The national mood seems to be anywhere between zero ambition and 9 degrees Celsius fog right now. Honestly, when global powers are fighting over Russia's energy supply while we argue about mandatory cat laws, does anybody feel safe? Systemic failures in everything. Pensions, infrastructure, even city streets with violence soaring show a critical lack of accountability. We demand better policy, not these cosmetic fixes. Keep your ear tuned as this chaos clears the air for Rihanna's Nobody's Business. Maybe we can all finally decide that it is indeed nobody's business to be so profoundly awful.
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2: We've got major capital drama brewing this morning. It's about how East Germany feels sidelined in reform plans that only address what the West wants them to hear. Forget theory. We need genuine accountability now, not promises disguised as solidarity. The failure to count post-reunification costs is screaming louder than a 9 degrees Celsius temperature.

inside an overtaxed system. Pay attention, because this important news story proves that systemic oversights are costing us far more than we can afford. Keep those ears sharp. Next up, we've got DJ Snake and Justin Bieber to put some energy into this Saturday.

The financial debate over pensions isn't going to pause for polite murmurs, especially with this morning's 10 degree Celsius fog suggesting things are still unclear. Minister Voigt is making it brutally obvious that deep systemic oversights regarding East Germany's unique post-reunification costs simply cannot be ignored in the naming of solidarity. Let's lift our focus now. Complex finances can wait until Monday. For your Saturday morning soundtrack, Wasia Project just gave us Petals on the Moon, perfect for escaping the fog with a good dose of gentle mood music.

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2: Good morning from Osnabrück. That E210 billion figure hanging in the air demands more than just political caution. It requires action now.

clarity over those frozen assets. Heading out today with 11 degrees Celsius and mostly clear sky conditions. But remember that evening fog means temperatures could creep up to 3 double-digit degrees Celsius. The good news is traffic on the A1 toward Bremen has cleared completely. Now, if the political world keeps waving white flags, at least Dido's white flag provides a superb soundtrack for a Saturday afternoon drive.

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1: Good morning. It's 8:50 on this Saturday, August 8th, and the political clock is ticking loud enough to hear from Osnabrück. 210 billion euros. Critics are demanding action over mere caution regarding those Russian assets for Ukraine. Seriously, what a show. Keep that focus sharp, folks, even when the temperature outside hits 11 degrees Celsius. Our next anthem will definitely soundtrack whatever revolutionary thought pops into your head after this news blast.

0: freedom.
1: 9 o'clock in the morning means we dive deep into economics. Martin Werding demanding pension cuts down to 68%. Wow. Our brains need more than just 11 degrees Celsius of fresh air tackling that kind of spending shock. Time for a change of pace, but keep those critical thoughts charged up. Up next, Sabrina Carpenter's Looking at Me.
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we tackle those deeply uncomfortable political skirmishes again. So forget about expectation management. Dealing with that establishment insistence on ignoring basic human rights simply sounds exhausting. Right now, it's 12 degrees Celsius, clear enough for a quick chat, but by evening, that fog is setting in, and let's be honest, the clarity around what matters seems to vanish entirely. Enough of the deep dives into tiresome German politics. We need liftoff. Get ready, because Volbeat just dropped. When we were kids, an absolute scorcher tonight.

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1: Do we really need an economist to tell us pension payouts are dropping to 68%? It sounds exhausting and, frankly, totally unnecessary. Right now, it's a crisp 12 degrees Celsius outside, clear enough for some much better news. Forget the civil service budget debates. We require liftoff. Get ready, because Madonna just dropped Like a Prayer. Because sometimes you just need an anthem epic enough to sing your way out of austerity measures.

0: Good morning. It's already breezy out there at 13 degrees Celsius. Time to shake off any lingering Monday malaise. Talking about major politics always feels like homework, right? Thorsten Frey suggesting that banning the AFD is messy but necessary because extremism needs structural teeth. It's a mouthful, frankly. Sometimes I think people confuse complex legal debates with actually good ideas. And don't worry, we checked already. There are no traffic snarls around Osnabrück this perfect Saturday morning drive. Now, let's remember that we deserve music loud enough to drown out all the endless committee meetings and party procedural arguments. Get ready for Eco Eco, because this song is pure sunshine for your weekend soundtrack.
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1: 14 degrees Celsius and clear skies. That's prime Saturday listening material. But let's address something seriously unstable. The Gruna are painting a target on our back, demanding centralized drone defense after that Leipzig incident. If critical defensive capabilities remain in chaos, we aren't talking about bureaucratic hiccups, we're discussing actual national security deficits. And frankly, relying on scattered best efforts just doesn't cut it. Now, before the paranoia sets in, a quick heads up for those heading Bramshire Street toward Osnabrück. Expect caution between Wallenhorst South and Lechingen due to roadway objects. Speaking of obstacles, hit the road safely, because this next track is required therapy mode. Yellow cards, rough landing, Holly. Enjoy.

morning, Osnabrück. It is Saturday, 9005 a.m., and we are kicking it up a notch. You can clear your worries about Bramshire Street. That incident status is officially lifted. But let's address the headlines. The water drama. Corporations making money off anything? Unacceptable. We need real action, not just talk of riparian zones. Keep those umbrellas handy, because while we are rocking out under 15 degrees Celsius sunshine right now, expect it to drop to 13 degrees and fog later this evening. Don't let the panic distract you from the tunes. Next up is Chris Isaak with Lie to Me, requested for your perfect Saturday listening mode.

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1: 10 o'clock in the morning, and this city needs volume. Political dismissal does nothing for morale, especially when the law matters more than symbolism. We're talking about basic rights here. Those foundational truths aren't negotiable just because some establishment figures prefer status quo. Right now, it's 16 degrees Celsius and clear. A perfect burst of energy. But keep an eye out. By nightfall, that fog will settle in at 13 degrees Celsius. Don't let outdated dogma cloud your vibe today. Get ready to cut through the noise with poison.
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0: Seriously, you think we can afford this level of chaos? This morning, the Grunet are calling out systemic failure after that Leipzig drone incident. They want federal police to centralize and fully equip all aerial defenses immediately. It exposes major national security deficits, plain and simple. Right now, it's 17 degrees Celsius up here, clear and bright. But some people's grip on reality is certainly cloudier than what you'll see tonight when the fog rolls in at 13 degrees. Drop the political drama. We need power. Soak up this vibe with Offenbach, miles away.
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hearing that Europe isn't ready for drone threats? Yikes. Forget the international espionage. First, drive carefully navigating those debris piles near Lotta. It's 17 degrees out there. Perfect weather to realize just how chaotic things can get. We need real clarity right now. Seal with Kiss, From a Rose is queued up. Let's chill out and enjoy this Saturday.

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2: The reports about European readiness are truly damning. It sounds like regulations haven't kept pace with hybrid threats whatsoever. But honestly, who has time to worry about that right now? It's a beautiful Saturday out at 18 degrees Celsius, perfect for ignoring the global chaos. Dua Lipa is up next. Consider this your mandatory training season before the day even gets going. Let's enjoy training season. You better be ready.

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1: Louie here. Let's be serious for just a moment. Pediatricians are sounding an alarm bell today, demanding real hard rules against some seriously manipulative social media corners. It's clear that unchecked corporate influence is creating massive problems for young people, and they deserve much tougher regulations, maybe even a national 14-year age ban. Now, it's certainly a beautiful Saturday out at 18 degrees Celsius, perfect for enjoying the weather while we tackle these heavy topics. We need to be protective voices, folks. Speaking of things that feel permanent, speaking of eternal flames, Alex M.O.R.P.H. are up next with this track. If this song is literally about something everlasting, I hope your rock collection lasts at least until the temperature hits 25 degrees Celsius. Rock and pop to keep you going.

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1: Happy Saturday morning. We're here at 10,000 a.m. on Ozna FM. Look around. It's a beautiful day, 18 degrees Celsius and clear. The traffic update is good too. Lotte Osnabrück intersection, all lanes are open for business. But seriously, the news today demands our attention. Why is the government being so soft with China now? The big parties are screaming about tough trade measures. It's like they're failing to protect German industry because they are simply too nice. Stop cooing. We need action, protection from aggressive market tactics. Speaking of clear paths, Akon's We Don't Care is dropping next. Let this song remind us that sometimes the only acceptable stance in geopolitics and, frankly, life is zero compromise. Enjoy the tracks.

This Saturday morning, let's talk money. The good kind and the embarrassing kind. 5,100 million euros earmarked for family allowances? Seriously? Critics are pointing out how our public sector is prioritizing size metrics over actual professional performance. 5.1 billion euros shouldn't signal failure in base pay structures. Before you head out, watch A33 near Hilter ATW. Debris means careful driving. The weather looks good now at 19.

0: degrees clear, but remember 13 degrees and thick fog are waiting for us later tonight. Now pump up the playlist. Glasper Lenspiel's new track is here to make this massive financial news feel irrelevant.
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11:10 in the morning, Saturday, 8th August. When we hear about another shooting incident, a 22-year-old wounded amidst the chaos of Berlin's Kreuzberg, it screams that ignoring systemic violence isn't an option. Society demands more than temporary fixes. It demands radical accountability for failing communities. This isn't just a crime rate problem. It's a profound infrastructural failure in public safety, leaving people unsafe on their basic routine walks. Don't let the headlines make you numb. Next up is Papa Roach with Not Listening, the perfect anthem reminding us that while we pay attention to 19 degrees Celsius right now, instead of structural flaws, some voices are just waiting for us to really listen.

0: 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Be kind enough to survive the coming drop to 13 degrees Celsius.
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1: Saturday it is. And frankly, our nation needs more than mere balance sheets to keep those vital railway tracks humming. General good sense calls for real spending. The sun streaming at 20 degrees Celsius makes things easy today, especially since traffic around Osnabrück has finally cleared. Let's feel some genuine energy coming into the weekend flow. Get ready, because if you need a belief boost, I Believe is here. Because nothing says perfect Saturday vibe like dramatic.

Saturday morning already bringing the headlines of repeat failure and escalating violence are unacceptable. Government systems need genuine accountability, not excuses. Stay safe out there.

There's a tire lying near Nani, disrupting Osnabrück flow. We're at 20 degrees Celsius right now under this clear sky, but keep those layers ready because it drops to 13 degrees and fog later tonight. Now, let's get through this. Taste featuring Tyga needs to crank up the tempo for you.

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2: Berlin, Crossburg, another shooting incident. We need answers regarding this ongoing cycle of violence. Seriously, system accountability must be the priority right now. Thankfully, Osnabrück is clear on the road front, so zero traffic headaches for you folks. It's a perfect 20 degrees Celsius out today, but don't get comfortable. Remember that sneaky 13-degree fog drop planned for later tonight. Keep those layers handy. Up next, we are cranking up the mood with Silver and In Your Eyes.

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1: 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Today's 21 degrees Celsius and clear sky feels like a vacation, I won't lie. But are our politicians keeping pace with this heat? Absolutely not. CDU, SPD, Greens, every major party has fired back serious criticism regarding the soft approach to China. They demand real trade muscle. Seriously, why do they treat vital European industries as if state subsidies and dump pricing are acceptable business practices? The narrative is clear. Being too nice isn't a policy. It's a failure of protection. Enough waffling. We need action that equals steel, not sunshine. Keeping those belts buckled because we aren't done yet. Time to crank up the volume and the energy with Iggy Azalea. Fiti, Rita Ora, Black Widow.

political visibility on those policy shortcomings. When peace remains vulnerable, national governments must provide protection and amnesty without hesitation. Inaction always favors power imbalance. Speaking of clear paths, heads up, the A30 towards Rhine, all dangers lifted between Nani and Osnabrück. Sutthausen now safe travels. With 21 degrees Celsius and this sky, that sounds wonderful. But global stability doesn't come with a pleasant forecast, does it? Enough of the small stuff. Now we set our energy levels right for Robin Schulz's old friend. You know the feeling when you finally catch up with someone. We bring that perfect vibe into your afternoon shuffle.

0: Hold on just a second. So much national drama, from demanding amnesties for activists to worrying about political inaction. Serious stuff. Speaking of immediate dangers, the A33 near Harderburg has an oil spill and defective vehicles causing trouble. Keep your wits sharp. Right now, 21 degrees Celsius feels lovely outside, but listening to what's happening really keeps you on edge. We turn from these big headlines and road hazards now. It's time for pure magic. Michael Jackson's Man in the Mirror is up next.
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1: Manier suggests every election period now involves hybrid threats. And frankly, those warnings give us too much to think about this afternoon. Take a deep breath. It is only 21 degrees Celsius outside, not an international incident. Let's dial down the existential dread for a minute. You need something pure escape right now. Taylor Swift has "You Need to Calm Down" up next, so settle in and let's enjoy some seriously good pop music.

0: German men becoming childless has jumped from 34% to 40%. It's a massive trend, signaling serious gaps in financial stability and housing support. Enough existential dread for one afternoon. Remember, it's only 22 degrees Celsius out there. We deserve a proper Saturday vibe shift. If you need something aggressively catchy to soundtrack your flawless weekend plans, we've got Nickelback up next with Skinny Little Missy. Get ready, because that needs more than just an adult supervision award. It needs heavy bass.
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0: 6:50 on a Saturday afternoon, and we need to talk about something heavier than background beats. Pediatricians are raising massive red flags regarding social media. They're demanding tough 14-year rules because corporate power is seriously damaging our youth. Does that sound fair? We can barely handle the lack of regulation compared to this steady 22 degrees Celsius outside. Let's drop everything heavy and get into some music.
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1: Political chatter is intense. Minister Maier insists these recent scare events link directly to elections and outside interference. Just be careful out there. The A33 near Borglaw has a truck accident blocking lanes right now. Although we might navigate disruption, remember, it's 22 degrees Celsius out and nothing seems that dramatic up here. Let's just keep moving through the middle of this beautiful Saturday afternoon. Next up, don't worry about any threats. Rhea Garvey with Never Giving Up.

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1: Friends, let's tackle that tricky piece of news. Defending juvenile law until age 20. Is this genuinely protecting youth? Or just another bureaucratic maneuver sidestepping real conversation? Regardless of what they claim about brain development, we deserve clear justice definitions. On the A33 heading from Bielefeld towards Osnabrück, be aware of an accident being managed between Borglaw and Harderberg. Please follow those rerouted instructions carefully right now. 23 degrees Celsius outside, a lovely clear Saturday afternoon, but don't let comfort make you complacent while planning your journey. Stay informed, stay safe, and because it's the weekend, we need this much groove. Next up is Jax Jones featuring Ray with You Don't Know Me. Ooh.

about role play when we're talking retirement security, right? We deserve answers that actually reflect real people's worries, not politically convenient scripts. Speaking of things that are used up, get ready for something nostalgic next. Because sometimes you hear a song and just realize some chapters really did end badly.

0: talk about unshakable principles. When competence and ethical scrutiny take a backseat to loyalties, we deserve nothing less than radical transparency. It's telling when decisions sideline serious accountability, questions surrounding those large figures and sensitive files are still unanswered. Frankly, it makes you wonder what $1.8 billion even means without clear oversight. Stay vigilant, listeners, because the true power struggle is far more complex than any headline suggests. We never settle for convenient answers. Getting warmed up until 23 degrees Celsius might get you ready for a good vibe, but keep that skepticism running higher. Incognito's Crazy for You is next on the list, courtesy of a listener's request. Let's roll this out.
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It's Saturday afternoon here in Osnabrück. 5.1 billion euros earmarked for allowances while professional performance struggles? We are supposed to accept that cost? We deserve accountability far beyond just counting the temperature, which is a comfortable 23 degrees today. But listen up, don't let this sunshine fool you. By nightfall fog and cooling down to 13 degrees, things get murky again. Next up, we pivot completely to pure sound therapy. Let's dive into In the Name of Love, because apparently maximum emotional commitment requires mega bass drops. Enjoy every second of it.

accepting political theatrics. Foundational change requires real spine, not just suggestive discussions promising reform while kicking constitutional demands down the road. Seriously? We deserve clearer leadership than this predictable cycle of horse trading. A fast heads up, caution remains on the A30 near Bissendorf. Remember your safety gear, it's a genuine hazard zone. 23 degrees today feels warm, but don't be fooled. The night drops visibility drastically, chilling us down to 13 Celsius fog later. Enough with the debate.

0: escalate drama, we pivot immediately to pure sound therapy. Over to Miguel now. Watch out, because he will be far more carefree than the government over this weekend. Next up is Take That Shine. Try absorbing all this intense emotion. It should power you through whatever patriarchal nonsense comes after these next fantastic minutes.
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2: Focus shift needed. Remember the broken car left lane warning near Osnabrück South while outside at this nice 23 degrees Celsius today. Let's just enjoy music. It feeling better than all that adult life stuff tonight.

0: Big things in Washington today. Very confusing story about accountability. Safety first, though. Please pay attention to the A33 heading from Osnabrück toward Bielefeld. Warning. There are persons on the roadway at Koster Oesed and Hilter ATW. Danger exists both ways. Seriously important reminder for all driving. All right, let us take a deep breath now. Today's 24 degrees Celsius feels good, so we can smile. Our next song is John Newman's Love Me Again. Maybe after the new stress and these traffic problems, you will finally love yourself again too. Enjoy this music break with Osna FM.
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Listen, so about all this water stuff sounds really complicated. But hey, we survived the news cycle. Currently 24 degrees Celsius. Perfect afternoon vibe. Later tonight? Maybe only 13 degrees and some fog rolls in. Prepare a jacket. We turn off the crisis talking now. Let's just enjoy some Mel C magic. I turn two. You starts right after this quick blast with Ozna FM.

Hello, friend. It is a lovely Saturday after all. 24 degrees Celsius sunshine out there. You really should enjoy this beautiful weather. Now, the news talk? So much fail stuff, right? Train line project costs too much money and only 25.8% punctuality. Big failure indeed. Let us forget that big problem now. Good tidings for driving, folks. The A33 near Hardeburg is okay again. No more danger there on the road. Time to smile, friend. John Travolta song coming up right after this short word from Osna FM.

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1: So, let us talk about big failures today, because that sounds like Saturday afternoon news. Seriously, 227 billion, 10 months closure, just to get 25.8% punctuality?
2: Wow.
1: The government project idea seems expensive and chaotic failure indeed. Talk about money vanishing into the thin air. Good gracious. On better things now, let me tell you about traffic. For driving today around Osnabrück on A33, near Kloster Oessed and Hilter ATW, they cancel danger message. No more trouble there in both directions. It seems life is giving us some nice breaks after that train line mess. We are still seeing 24 degrees clear sky right now, but tomorrow night, prepare for cooler weather, maybe only 13 degrees and fog arrives. But forget all this complication.

is Saturday afternoon here on Osna FM. Let us chat about some serious things first. Oh, pension rules and roleplay. What a story. Apparently, workers' deep concern can be described as mere fun by today's speakers. A strict 45 years contribution? Wow, that sounds like commitment. But forget policy disagreements for now. Good news on traffic. The A33 near Kloster Ooseid and Harderberg is totally clear again. Time to enjoy this great day while outside the weather hits a perfect 24 degrees Celsius, mainly clear sky today. All these updates mean it is time to relax completely. We have raccoons playing Caravan Palace right now for you. Enjoy the good vibrations.

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1: Hello, everyone. It is 3 o'clock in the afternoon this Saturday, August 8th. Now, regarding tax exemptions dropping wildly from a 5,000 to only 5,000. Well, sounds like a big sign that volunteer spirit has somehow achieved mere fun status. Good news, though. Drivers can breathe easily. Danger is totally lifted between Osnabrück South and Harderburg now. Outside, we are basking today at 24 degrees Celsius under clear skies. But remember, things drop dramatically to a foggy 13 degrees later tonight. Time to feel good? Great! Sigala Doing just got paid. Perfect timing, really. Enjoy!

to talk about laws and parties. It makes you think that sometimes simple things are harder than political decisions. Right now, we are talking 24 degrees Celsius outside, which is really quite nice afternoon weather. But listen closely, because later tonight, that fog dropping down will make it only 13 degrees. So much dramatic change in temperatures. Now for music. Hopefully, this Olivia Rodrigo song helps you forget about all the hot debates and complex legal thresholds.

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1: Good afternoon, listeners. Here we are on Osna FM. It is Saturday. You deserve a slow, calm pace right now. We need to look at some economics first. The government plan? They want to lower tax exemptions for associations very much. From 5,000 euros down to just 1,000, that is quite a drop. Critics call this movement a big betrayal of good people giving their time freely. Now they are seeking 45 million euros extra in state money. It is such a large number for something starting with paper changes. Speaking of numbers, right now it is 24 degrees Celsius outside and very clear sky. Tomorrow night? We expect fog arriving, dropping the temperature to just 13 degrees. Maybe save some money on heating bills later. Okay, let us forget about all these budget reports and tricky laws. Now for music time. Let this song help your Saturday day feel easy again.

fading to gray. You're nothing to give. In need of a reason to live. I know that we have you're more than the sky. So I hold on forever to the stars in your eyes.

0: 3:30 in the afternoon. Okay, listeners, let us look at this difficult news first. Justice Minister says we play with law until age 20 because brain still not finished develop? I mean, that sounds very thoughtful, but people worry about big crime happening now. It is confusing, yes? Maybe a bit of bureaucratic think box thinking over here. Speaking of things that are clear, it is 24 degrees Celsius today, enough to forget the laws for 5 minutes. Now we need music. This Peter Fox song coming up? Perfect energy change for Saturday afternoon. You ready for celebration?
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1: Hello, listeners. It is 3:40 in the afternoon this beautiful Saturday. Wow. You know, sometimes we hear news that make us pause. Today, friends talk about these big decisions, the Green Party and lifting the Sunday truck ban. They have much debate over logistics versus global climate damage. One side says it is only patching symptoms while ignoring bigger system crises. It is very confusing, really. But look around you. The weather right now? It is a clear 24 degrees Celsius outside. I mean, that level of warmth is enough to make thinking about infrastructure issues simply difficult for 5 minutes. No stress here. We are on Osna FM and we need lightness. This next song is Not My Problem by Layla. Perfect little energy change for us all this afternoon.

wonderful listeners. It is precisely 3:50 on this beautiful Saturday. The news reports really make you feel something, don't they? So much talk about big gaps and massive collapses. It is hard to pretend that deep systemic issues are only decided by a 6-1 football score or an overblown analysis online. Currently, we have a truly perfect 25 degrees Celsius outside. I mean, enough warmth for us not to worry about anything important. Later tonight, temperatures drop down greatly, just 13 degrees with fog. So, let us ignore the big theories. Music is waiting for us now.

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1: Hello, wonderful listeners. It is a very satisfying Saturday afternoon here in Osnabrück. So much going on today, especially politics. One thing you see is political agreement seems so easy, but then suddenly there are constitutional walls popping up, aren't they? Honestly, it sounds less like democratic overhaul and more like expert horse trading for TV cameras' attention points. Speaking of obstacles, we also have object concerns on the A30 heading towards Rhine. Please exercise high care when traveling today. Despite all the debate over reforms, currently outside, we only report 25 degrees Celsius, a rather pleasant temperature which frankly encourages deep thought. Leave the big political dilemmas for after coffee. Next up is Hayley Williams to make this day feel even better.

0: Saturday afternoon vibes are perfect for tuning in. All this constant discussion about austerity? You know, the budget cuts and pension things sound honestly exhausting today. Don't stress yourself over it. Speaking of easy news, the A30 near Osnabrück Sutthausen exit is cleared up now. Danger not there no more. Luckily, we can breathe. We are warming up nicely right now at 25 degrees Celsius outside, which feels great. But heads up, later tonight, get ready for a drop down to just 13 degrees, maybe some fog too. Don't let the seriousness overwhelm you guys. Music is better than political argument any day of week. Up next, we have Gabrielle with a song called Rise. Enjoy this.
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afternoon, Saturday 8th August. Wow. Serious global stuff today. Gas pipelines and unidentified drones across borders sounds exhausting. Honestly, international security failures make your local matter seem really calm by comparison. Speaking of calmness, good thing Osnabrück traffic is clear right now. Right now outside, we are at a breezy 25 degrees Celsius. Perfect afternoon comfort after all that stress talk. Heads up though, tonight drops way down to just 13 degrees. Maybe some fog too. No worries about the drama, let's chill out with music. Next up for you is Clean Bandit with Rather Be. Enjoy this.

0: Honestly, talking about drones near gas pipelines sounds heavy stuff today. Seriously complex. International infrastructure really needs a good instruction manual revision. Still, look around Osnabrück. We have 25 degrees Celsius right now. Simple, clear, perfect Saturday vibes after all that drama talk. Let's just take a breather from the big world problems, okay? Next up for you is Queen. Was it all worth it? Enjoy.
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0: talk about a 7-goal difference. Seems big news today. Speaking of differences, look at the temperature shift coming for us. We are enjoying 25 degrees Celsius right now. Absolutely perfect Saturday weather. But guess what? By tomorrow morning, that sunny feeling goes out the window, we dip to just 13 degrees Celsius and fog arrives. That is a major seasonal mood change there. Given how quickly things can shift from bright summer days to cool foggy mornings, maybe you needed this next song. Johnny Cash understands sudden emotional drops. Time to hold your hand with Hold My Hand. Enjoy the music.
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1: It is Saturday, 45 p.m. here at Osna FM. Talk about green discussions. Sometimes you hear news like the Green Party members debating lifting that truck ban after all this fuss. It makes you feel, doesn't it? Like they are just applying little patches to fix the symptom, instead of fixing the whole big structure. Today is sunny, look outside. A lovely 25 degrees Celsius clear sky. But talking about things being just fixed makes my mind think about deep problems like rare infrastructure and climate damage. These aren't simple switches. You flip on and off. They need a major overhaul. You know, some issues are way bigger than just getting the water level slightly higher for one weekend. For now though, let's focus on something pure, feeling good. Neyo is spinning Beautiful Monster next up. Take this relaxation with you.

0: Now you talk about the stuff life throw at us outside Osnabrück. Hear this bad news from Berlin. An uncontained shooting targeting a young man in Crossburg. And still, perpetrator escaping police. It really makes you wonder if big city authorities know how much help they need with that constant violence problem. Honestly, these big issues feel like something we just cannot solve with good intentions, or maybe even 25 degrees Celsius clear sky. We all wish it was simple to fix things, right? Like a little light switch flick. But tonight, we forget the crisis questions and focus on one thing, maximum fun. Because you need pure energy after hearing that kind of talk. Get ready for an absolute sing-along moment. Smash Mouth next up, bringing back All Star. Let's yell into this one.
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1: So, political discussions are really heating up these days. Stefan Kroc is out there talking huge amounts of nothing about pension cuts and welfare money. He says it's pure, massive injustice from continuous government spending reductions. He pointed out that the Linkies' housing plans? Apparently impractical, no way. But look at this weather today. We've got a beautiful 25 degrees Celsius sunshine while all the politicians are making talk about things going wrong. By tomorrow morning, though, we drop down to 13 degrees and fog is predicted. Man, that little temperature swing makes you think about who really controls your life's comfort, doesn't it? Okay, stop thinking about austerity policies for 3 minutes. We need something sweet. Madison Beer with Make You Mine next. Let's just pretend we are making each other mine over a cup of coffee right now. Turn it up.

quick about this big political worry. The BSW in Sachsen. Anhalt facing some scary drama with leadership style, right? Big worries over what is proper democracy. But hey, look outside. It's a glorious 25 degrees.

degrees Celsius today. Perfect clear sky for relaxation. Why do lawmakers give us such heavy thinking when we could be enjoying the weather instead? No traffic problem in Osnabrück either. Everything good, man. Speaking of energy, next song is God Made Me Funky, Oh Boy. That title sounds like a total techno rave crossed with hymn book. Get ready to groove, but maybe keep your spirituality grounded.

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Oh yeah. You know, all I can say is that God made me funky. You know it's time to put up or shut up.

Man, lot of big political news about BSW having struggle drama right now. Too much thinking for Saturday. Listen, 25 degrees Celsius today. Super perfect weather outside. We need music, not lecture on democracy integrity. Seriously, why do they worry? Maybe just enjoy the moment instead. Speaking of drops, fog later will be cold, 13 degrees only. But right now, we have sunshine and great track for you guys. Up next, a special request song, Stefflon Don with 16 Shots. Get ready to dance, okay?

What a lot of big world news today. From government's problems to pension money issues. My brain feeling tired just listening. Seriously, let's keep it simple tonight. We have 25 degrees Celsius outside right now. That is super nice weather for Saturday evening. All this serious talk about infrastructure failures and deep national disagreements? No thank you. You guys need dancing more than a philosophical debate, okay? So we leave the weighty stuff to Monday morning. Get ready, because up next, Likey Lee's No Rest for the Wicked, but in remix form. This track is perfect because, honestly, it sounds like exactly what nobody wants, but really needs, after listening to all that talk of government setbacks and shaky trains. Let's go enjoy this music instead, yeah?

0: friends. Really nice feeling tonight. 25 degrees Celsius outside. You should feel this energy too. All that complicated smart stuff we hear all week, it makes a person think their brain needs a little holiday itself. So let's forget those serious discussions entirely. We keep smooth tempo going forward, okay? Up next, we getting into Diddy with I'll Be Missing You. This track is perfect for Saturday night vibes when the sun shine down nice and you just want to relax a bit. Enjoy the song.
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1: Man, you guys feel this good tonight. 25 degrees Celsius. Perfect weather for forgetting where your jacket even is. You gotta understand, we cannot keep this good energy bottled up. Forget about quiet deep thoughts. It's weekend vibes only. Up next, something with a lot of rebellion. R3HAB and the crew hitting us now. Get ready to move, seriously. Enjoy that beat drop.

0: Hello, Osna FM listeners. Wow, what a perfect Saturday evening we are having here today in Osnabrück. 25 degrees Celsius, just lovely weather for an awesome time, I think. Now, this next song coming up, it has a title that might be giving our lovely blue skies a serious talking to, doesn't it? Talk about rain when the sun is shining. But don't you worry, we will move anyway. Get ready to sing along with Jerry Halliwell and It's Raining Men. Let's go.
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Saturday night it is. Osna FM welcoming you, lovely listeners. Just 25 degrees Celsius right now. Perfect evening ambiance. I know the news this week. Lots of things sounding concerning, from geopolitics to infrastructure struggles. Wow, what a much heavy feeling for a Saturday. You need some good rhythm, something strong, man. Looking forward to tomorrow being much different when it is only 13 degrees and fog rolling in. Now, we moving on to Leslie Clio with Told You So. A bit dramatic of a title, isn't it? After all the serious national debates and everything mentioned over last night, I hope this song title means you told me to relax and enjoy music. Music is always best belief, unlike government fiscal plans. Enjoy the groove. No!

0: was, Nabrik? It is Saturday night. We here with you until 6:30. You know, today's news list for us, it heavy much thing. Energy spiking, political debate over China trade. Even pension money and rail line fail, so many stress points in one day. At least the sky clear, 25 degrees Celsius perfect temperature tonight for listening. But think about tomorrow, only 13 degrees with foggy air coming. So much change happening very fast. Now, you hear, That's All by Genesis. Title is quite dramatic, yes? It makes us think that maybe all these complex debates and the economic problems are finally over. I hope it means everything we need for tonight, okay? Enjoy this wonderful journey.
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Osnabrück. It is 6:40 in the evening on Saturday. Time moving very fast for us tonight. Listen to this weather thing. 25 degrees Celsius now. Clear sky, beautiful for tonight, yes. But think what happens tomorrow. Only 13 degrees with fog coming over like a big blanket. You ready for that? Traffic warning today. Please be careful if you are driving on the A30 near Melle West. There is danger because of some broken vehicle close to the shoulder. Stay safe, everyone, understand? This evening just needs good music, I think. We will listen to something powerful now. You know, Don't Speak from No Doubt. Enjoy this one with us.

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1: Hello again, Osnabrück. Just settling into this Saturday evening moment with you all. Look at our weather now. It is 25 degrees Celsius. Perfect clear sky and lovely for sitting here tonight. But think about morning only 13 degrees and fog coming in. You better prepare your warm socks for that drop. And good news! The traffic situation today report says zero problems anywhere near town right now. No worries at all. Now, preparing for some music with you next. The song is From the Inside, which sounds very dramatic after a 25 degree day. Let's hope this one doesn't make us feel too emotional when we really just want to chill out tonight. Enjoy Linkin Park with us.

0: It is Saturday evening here in Osnabrück. Look at this lovely 25 degrees Celsius, perfect clear sky moment right now. But wait a minute, the weather report says for morning, we're gonna get only 13 degrees and that fog. Quick, somebody needs to bring blankets ready for the sudden temperature shock. Now let's talk music, because next track is from Cool Kids, Echo Smith. Obviously, songs about cool kids, they always sound so epic. Hopefully tonight's mood is more just wonderfully chill than anything requiring a dramatic entrance. Enjoy this with us.
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1: It is Saturday night now in Osnabrück. The great traffic news is that A30 going toward Bad Oeynhausen. Clear on everything near Melle West. Super smooth drive today. Right now, 25 degrees Celsius and bright clear sky. Perfect feeling, right? But listen up, by morning, we get only 13 degrees Celsius with the fog. Nobody forgot extra fuzzy socks when we sleep tonight. Here is Balor and Tina to keep spirits high until temperature changes happen later. Enjoy good vibes now.

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Quick heads up for you drivers, on A30 between Gesmold and Bissendorf, listen for traffic alert. Object danger left lane in Bissendorf because tire parts are there. Please drive slow, okay? Right now the sky is super clear, 25 degrees Celsius. Lovely evening feels. But wait till morning. We drop to only 13 degrees Celsius with thick fog arriving. Remind yourself comfy jacket and fuzzy socks for that big temperature drop. Music night begins soon anyway. Getting vibes right? Next up, we have a strong hit from aespa called Hold On Tight. Enjoy this song. Baby.

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1: Okay, everybody, big update first. Heads up for you driving A30 near Osnabrück area. There is no more issue between Gesmold and Bissendorf zone right now. All lanes are officially clear. Good news for your Saturday journey. What perfect evening weather we have today. Still super pleasant at 25 degrees Celsius outside. Time really fly, doesn't it? So let's get the good vibes moving. Next up on Osna FM, we got a track from Olly Murs called Dear Darlin'. Now, listen close. This song needs big sing-along participation. I hope you have your vocal cords fully warmed up tonight, because when this pop hit drops, you might forget what year it is and think you are back in the early 2010s. Here you go, sing loud with confidence.

feel brain overloaded. But look outside. 25 degrees Celsius today, clear sky, perfect vibe, really. Seriously, weather doing its best trick. Because sometimes, when everything is complexly troubled, all you need is pure magic music to fix your mood. We are getting ready for a classic track right now. Earth, Wind & Fire's September. You know this one. It just has that unbelievable rhythm. It sounds like someone found the perfect mix of sunshine and nostalgia at exactly 7:40 p.m. on a Saturday. Prepare yourself, folks, because when this song drops, you forget about everything heavy like pension debates or even what day it is. Get ready to feel those vibes move.

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1: 25 degrees today. Seriously, Osnabrück weather knows how to make a Saturday evening perfect. But listen, while we are enjoying this beautiful outdoor vibe, there is some heavy talking coming from Brussels. We heard MEP Martin Gunther arguing that the EU needs a total budget change, focusing everything on renewables and higher wages, and basically slamming current austerity plans as dangerous distractions. It sounds like a huge debate about systemic crisis versus money belts, which is certainly thought-provoking. All this talk of neoliberal worries makes you feel very complex. Good thing we have music to reset the brain, right? Because after hearing those kinds of intense political theories, sometimes all you need is something soaring and emotionally powerful. Get ready for Ed Sheeran's Celestial. This track should take your mind off everything complicated and just let you float away.

0: heavy. Germany's policy toward Russia: expel more than 400 citizens and track 313 diplomats since early 22. That is seriously large political move for continent. It make people think deeply about international choice and diplomatic displacement. These high diplomatic stakes require a perfect auditory escape, right? So let the worries of global geopolitics sink down into some sunshine feeling. Harry Styles has Watermelon Sugar. This song is pure sugar rush. Get ready to feel good.
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1: Ladies and gentlemen, welcome back to Rock and Pop Radio. What a marvelous Saturday evening this is. 25 degrees Celsius outside, perfect for your feet up and relaxation. Now, we hear about massive European policy demands, you know? Systemic crises, wages, everything. Quite complicated matters these politicians create. But tonight, amigo, we need less thinking and more feeling. So let the good tunes wash away all that continental budget drama. Oz is on us now with Say It Again. Enjoy.
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0: Saturday evening feels quite nice for our ears here in Osnabrück. Wow, the news headlines this week are really big. Many talks about people moving and policy change. Like 400 citizens moved away, it is too much thinking. Today, clear sky, 25 degrees Celsius outside, very perfect temperature. Don't let all that world calculation stress your head out, amigos. Tonight, need zero thought, I believe you me. We must just enjoy the amazing melody instead. Let's play something fun and easy to listen to. Here is Love. Doll.
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Osnabrück. Saturday evening already. How good feel this night is for radio listeners. Today, 25 degrees Celsius outside. Pure perfection weather, truly. Regarding news, you hear about lottery draw numbers. 2, 8, 22. Wow, big chance of win, I know. But remember life too confusing sometimes with these millions odds? No worry, head over it. And traffic update, this message lifted now. Everything clear flow. Just forget all the complicated things and let body relax.

Saturday evening vibe is really kicking tonight, isn't it? Outside there, 25 degrees Celsius. Perfect day weather, honestly. Now listen about this news piece. Lottery numbers are fun things, right? 2, 8, 22, 30, 38, and even 43 completed the drawing cycle again. We gotta remember those million odds, though. It is quite a mind-bender how much hope these little slips of paper can give you sometimes. Anyway, enough talk about probability curves. Let's ditch that complex feeling and let body just feel the music relax tonight. Up next, we got Born Again by Fastboy and Clock Clock. Knowing

0: Saturday evening here in Osnabrück, friend. 8:05 p.m. on this lovely Saturday. Wow. Did you check the news today? Everything sounds very complicated tonight. Policies failing, rail line problems of 2.7 billion, deep crisis everywhere. So much big word things to think about, like national IDs removing your street address. Man, what a scary thought. It makes my brain tired already. But hey, look outside. Only 25 degrees Celsius, clear blue sky. You can ignore the world's problems and just feel warm air on your face instead, right? Let this feeling sink deep. We need something easy now. Something perfect for singing along to, no thinking about global funding or stray cats policy issues required. Get ready for a sweet memory pop moment. Westlife is spinning that classic track. Enjoy the sound wash away.
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2: Ich denk an dich, wenn ich aufwach. Frag mich, ob du das auch machst. 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Ich hab Angst um

0: Listen, before we get into music time, I must talk about things in the world. The news reports are really heavy tonight. This big study says Europe is not ready for drone attacks, which sounds like a very difficult thing to digest when you just want to relax. Lots of fragmented laws and slow action detection. It makes your brain feel too much work. But okay, forget all those deep state things now. Just look outside right now. It's 24 degrees Celsius. Beautiful, clear sky. So perfect for Saturday night. We don't need complicated maps or defense failure plans just to enjoy the moment. This next track is Justin Timberlake's Mirrors. I joke that song basically tells you to stop looking at all those serious problem things and just focus on how shiny you are right now, like a good reflection. Let that feeling shine over everything else. Enjoy this sound wash away.
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0: this news about NATO defenses needing so many updates and laws changing? It sounds like too much work for Saturday nighttime. We talk deep defense system failure now. Maybe 24 degrees of temperature is easier to think about than all those complex international regulations. Forget that problem area for a minute. Look outside right now. Crystal clear sky, 24 degrees Celsius. This perfect weather just asks us to relax the mind. We need simple comfort tonight, and speakers are ready for pure feeling. Little break from deep geopolitical danger. Next song is Christina Aguilera's Ain't No Other Man. What a sweet choice. You laugh at the complexity globally, but you sing about only one person locally. It makes us focus on something shiny and easy to understand right now. Enjoy this perfect sound wave wash away.
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2: 24 degrees Celsius and a perfect sky here in Osnabrück. This Saturday night weather just screams chill out. No complex treaties or defense systems are allowed to mess with this vibe. Sometimes life feels like too many options. You always need an escape route ready for when things get moody. And speaking of backup plans, this next song is all about emotional contingency, perfectly encapsulated in She Said Plan B. Seriously, the melodrama. Do we ever just allow ourselves a plan? Eh? No worry though, we're keeping it relaxed tonight. Tune into this groove. Let us wash away any need for backups and just enjoy the feeling of pure pop power.

Wow, look how many serious things happened these last 24 hours. System failure, pension cuts, global conflict risk, where even climate is making transport hard. So much to think about. But it is 9:30 in the evening and this is Saturday night. So we must keep focus here on the pop music energy flow. Outside, 24 degrees Celsius and a perfect sky. What a small problem that seems compared to world event list. We do not need such complex planning tonight. We just need good vibrations, okay? Don't worry about hybrid threats or tax brackets right now. Pigeon John has this big song ready for us. Let's blast through the global stress with pure pop force.

Bills won't stop. 200 on the highway, fresh up off the block. He's a rider, nah, he's a killer. Dressed in all black, but his hat says Stella. Pedal to the metal. I gotta go hard, drive by and say hello. Hey, Fred Wreck, you my mellow. 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Now bring it back.

9:40 o'clock on a Saturday night. Take a deep breath. We left the worries in the day, okay? Out there, 23 degrees Celsius and sunshine. But later, fog at 13. Clearly, nature doesn't know what to do with us tonight. All that complicated stuff simply cannot distract from this groove. Get ready for some pure flash. Bruno Mars is bringing the heat with finesse. Pop energy incoming.

vibes flowing. It is 9:50 in the evening, Saturday night. Quick good news for you. Traffic problem zero around Osnabrück right now. Look outside. 23 degrees Celsius and clear sky. Perfect timing, no? Our fun session is ending here. Take a big breath with me. And next up, the great arrival. Please welcome Nicholas. He promises us much pop energy with the Pussycat Dolls' React. Just please know that his performance, his enthusiasm, it can be very memorable for all of us.

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1: Hello there, Osnabrück. 10 o'clock on Saturday night. The perfect hour for a subtle atmospheric dive. Thanks so much to Miguel. That was

quite the warm departure. Now things shift gears. Keep your guard up tonight. I recommend we monitor the air just in case of sudden shifts. The weather says 23 degrees and overcast now, but by morning, anticipating maybe only 13 degrees under a sheet of fog? Hardly adequate for deep funk. Stay observant always. We need to know what's lurking beneath the pop surface, don't we? Speaking of deeper cuts, things are arriving. Get ready for Firework Karee, Fiest, Flaze, and Alexis Troy. Let's see where that vibe takes us tonight.

Saturday night, Osnabrück, and the air is hanging perfectly. A steady 23 degrees Celsius under this beautiful cloud cover. You know the vibe we're chasing tonight, something deep. We are looking past the surface glow. Now listen to this approaching track, Don't Wanna Know. Maroon 5 featuring Kendrick Lamar. Talk about a mixtape in an unexpected key change. I wonder how that crossover even worked, but hey, let's find out right now. Sink into it with us.

Five reports are certainly heavy tonight. Systemic stress across the continent, from pension cuts threatening a two-class system up to climate emergency alarms demanding total decarbonization. It's a lot of noise. 24 hours of real strain hitting us here in Osnabrück, even with the comforting 23 degrees Celsius under this cloudy Saturday sky. But let's admit, when all that complexity piles up, what you really want is an emotional release. Something loud enough to wash away the panic about those infrastructure failures or the looming tensions across the Baltic zone. We need a moment of visceral reality. Speaking of things feeling tough right now, if tomorrow's foggy morning drops everything down to 13 degrees Celsius, we certainly aren't asking for smooth sailing then. So get ready to strip all that heavy thinking off and just feel it with this next track, Mayday, from 3 Days Grace. It's perfect. A song about making a desperate call into the void, pretty fitting after reading everything today.

0: It's late enough now that we don't need to solve geopolitical crises or fix failing rail networks tonight. The world is debating anything from systemic pension decay to why things feel risky when the temperature drops down to 13 degrees Celsius in the morning fog. All that talk about austerity, water privatization, and who deserves what, it's genuinely exhausting. Right now, sitting here under this calm 22-degree ceiling, your brain needs more than just a news digest. It requires an actual emotional reset. Think of all those huge flashpoints, from Washington's political drama to the sheer climate chaos hitting the coastlines. You deserve something beautifully simple to distract you. Let's forget the systemic failures and just lean into the rhythm with Isabel LaRosa.
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0: Saturday night. And outside, we've got a steady 22 degrees Celsius under this perfectly adequate overcast sky. The world could wait an extra few hours to obsess over every single headline or the minute fluctuations of global finance. Let your mind float free of those heavy thoughts. Frankly, it deserves the effortless suspension that comes with twilight. Tonight's vibe is pure rhythm, a gorgeous escapism you requested, and we are ready for it. Gwen Stefani just unlocked a perfect sweetness for this late moment.
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1: Outside, we're holding steady at 22 degrees Celsius under this lovely overcast sky tonight. The headlines are exhausting, discussing system failures, failing rail connections, or global geopolitical tensions can feel like running a marathon when you simply need to sit down. We keep trying to process all the warnings, the pension cuts, the threats of aerial escalation, the demands for radical decarbonization. But frankly, your mind deserves better than that kind of weighty anxiety. The sheer drama is palpable. And tonight, we are leaving the bad news reports in the booth. No need to worry about any more systemic failures right now. The music has a way of smoothing things over. Moon Martin knows exactly what mood this moment needs. Let's embrace some bad news.

0: 22 degrees, mainly clear out there tonight. It demands a specific kind of stillness after all that static from the passing week. Your thoughts shouldn't sound like an old CB radio, all hiss and unnecessary commentary. We are winding down now. The gravity of everything else can wait until Monday morning. This night requires something substantially softer, something undeniably brilliant. And since this late night Saturday groove needs nothing but ease, we're keeping it intensely clean. Let's let the sound become your primary focus instead of the shifting schedule. Here's that requested lightness, letting the volume dial down your anxieties with Kyle Alessandro and Lighter.
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The calendar reads Saturday, August 8th. It is 11:10 at night. You know that feeling, pure kinetic decompression after days of acceleration. Currently basking in a perfect 22 degrees Celsius, blissfully clear outside. But consider this shift. By morning, the temperature drops sharply to 13 degrees, bringing that thick fog. That transition demands something.

0: Sophistication requires an edge. 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Something crisp enough to feel cold as ice, but warm enough in its resonance to keep you right here with us until dawn. This was requested for a reason.
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1: It's a gorgeous 21 degrees Celsius tonight. Clear skies, perfect for this Saturday vibe. But sometimes, perfection feels like just one missed goal. Take the Bundesliga drama from Wolfsburg. Even with high intensity and chances flying around, that inability to find the net, it paints a picture of fruitless stasis, doesn't it? That perfectly mirrors those moments where things feel stuck, whether it's in government or in your own week. Speaking of things moving freely, great news on the A30 towards Bad Oeynhausen. Everything is cleared between Gesmold and Mel West right now. The flow keeps going. But pay attention to the forecast. By morning, we dip sharply down to 13 degrees Celsius with that fog rolling in. That's a definite change. So after analyzing stagnation, traffic fluidity, and a sudden quarter drop, what are you feeling? We need something crisp enough to feel almost numb from the cold creep, but warm enough to connect us right here until we've processed enough. This next track is Mark Forster, a perfect remedy for any lingering feelings of inadequacy.

0: outside. But sometimes, even when the day looks clear, everything just resists moving forward. Take those athletic frustrations, two high-energy sides creating only zero goals. That feeling of utter non-progress doesn't just happen on a Saturday afternoon, does it? It mirrors that frustrating gridlock with large structures where effort is visible, but real results remain completely elusive. Yet out here, the A30 remains perfectly clear between Gesmold and Bissendorf. The lanes are flowing like they should, keeping that necessary current moving. We processed failure in sport. We navigated movement on the road. Now, everything feels slightly packaged up, waiting to be delivered. And after analyzing all that potential energy failing to find a goal or a package finding its destination, I figured you needed something really crisp for this late hour. This next track is Tied Up Right Now, a perfect way to get those emotional parcels sorted out tonight.
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0: 21 degrees tonight, a perfect disguise for all this background political slippage. Analyzing a day where global systems seem to be hitting critical failure points just makes me curious about simple gravity. It's the kind of Saturday night mood that requires absolute focus. When thinking about civil servants spending $5.1 billion or Europe being unprepared for drone strikes, you realize that structure is fragile. But things always drift back down eventually. By morning, we'll see it drop to 13 degrees Celsius in fog, a much quieter, more private kind of atmosphere. Let's just let the noise settle tonight. This next track isn't complex, but maybe it feels like an analysis, a perfect way to breathe in this beautiful chaos.
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1: 21 degrees feels like a beautiful conspiracy tonight. We need something equally rich to balance that clear sky, something viscous for these late hours. This sound, this warmth, it needs the complexity of slow afternoon soup right in your speakers. Let's let the evening settle into this.

0: 20 degrees out there, everything feels incredibly clear and complicated. 51 billion euros in civil service spending is a structural challenge, isn't it? We spent the last hours charting every failure, from crumbling rail links to systemic vulnerability when the pipes burst near a gas pipeline. These grand global debates over regulations and who owns what are truly complex knots of bureaucracy. Speaking of knots, if governments can't even untangle the laws around basic infrastructure resilience, how are we meant to keep anything together? It seems everything out there today is slightly tied up. Let's ease into that realization with Parcels.
1: Top of the hour

How are we meant to sleep soundly? Enough of global architecture for a moment. Let's let Jay Sean handle the complexity for us tonight. You know that song, Stay. It's perfect because it implies exactly what we are doing right now, staying through all this fog and the subsequent drop in temperature together.

0: 20 degrees tonight makes for a beautiful, clear forecast, perfectly designed for self-reflection. Think about it. Sometimes the most powerful things are built minute by careful minute, brick by difficult brick. We spend all day looking at grand structures failing from outside pressures, but real strength, that's always right here. It takes knowing your own value first. Let Agnes prove that magic is simply self-made tonight.
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1: Half past 12 on a Sunday night. Listen closely. We're enjoying perfectly lovely 19 degrees out here, but don't get cocky. That creeping fog later will have us dropping to just 13 degrees Celsius. All this lingering lifting from the A1 clear up it reminds you that some things simply dissipate. Things fade when the morning light comes. Some feelings do too. So stay right there and let Gloria reminding us how truly fabulous it is to survive.
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12:40 on Sunday. Things feel suspended right now, don't they? The headlines are certainly drawing a steep line in the sand. A surprising lack of promised funding, making things crash down quickly beneath the 19-degree comfort level we were enjoying. But darling, some drafts just fall apart. Stay cozy with us. Let CRO and Danju handle whatever remains to drift away.

0: Such big questions about billions of euros and broken promises surely keep you up, don't they? It's frustrating when plans, which require so much support, seem ready to evaporate into the air. Our politicians are having a rather fervent quarrel over these tax figures, focusing hard on where the missing 10 billion marks might have gone. Honestly, when things start cracking this late on Sunday, you realize that some promises truly do dissolve in the early morning fog. The weather itself is changing. We sip through the last bit of 19-degree comfort now, but later it drops to a decidedly cooler 13 degrees with zero visibility. We need something more substantial than just air support right now. You deserve pure feeling. Let those powerful beats handle whatever tension remains from today's headlines. Bossy is here, and this track is the perfect counterpoint to all that complicated capital structure talk.
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1: Tonight's currents feel decidedly choppy. There's an almost theatrical unraveling taking place out there. Some established lines are visibly faltering under the strain of scrutiny. We need to pay attention, especially when everything that feels solid begins showing those telling cracks. Speaking of vigilance, listen carefully, because even on the roads around Osnabrück, at both South and Borglo-Hoster OSD, the caution level is critical. Keeping your eyes ahead for wrong-way signals is non-negotiable. You can't afford a moment's distraction tonight. Time to gather that focus, darling. As we drift into the final stretches of this cool Sunday night, it feels like everything needs an exit sign. So let's hit pause on all the drama, because Ariana Grande knows how to set the perfect kind of bittersweet farewell vibe with Bye.

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2: 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Let's have a good time.
3: Let's go.

18 degrees Celsius now, and that clear sky feels almost too perfect for a Sunday night wrap-up, doesn't it? Listen closely, because even when things appear simple, like those new debates about aviation tax cuts, the Greens seeing it as less a flight path and more just a blind assumption, skepticism is always critical. Visibility changes fast. Keep that focus locked, especially since the A33 danger cleared around Osnabrück South, but never let your attention dip. By afternoon, we drop to 13 degrees Celsius with fog coming in. It's time for things to become a little opaque, haven't they? And just like those promises of clear skies sometimes seem completely blind from here on out, Wiersten held

1:20 at night, Sunday, 9th August, coming through to you live from Osnabrück. Dealing with massive infrastructure failures demanding fixed bonuses? Sounds complicated. Remember, even if the news keeps pointing out system issues, your evening just needs clear vibes right now. The temperature is lovely here at 18 degrees Celsius and crystal clear, though it looks like an afternoon drop to 13 degrees Celsius fog waits for us. We're keeping things groovy with Sasha. Let that sound lift any thought of railway delays or bureaucracy.

0: 18 degrees Celsius tonight. Perfectly clear. A surprisingly serene temperature given those reports. Hearing senior officials mention constant outside threats really makes you think about system stability, doesn't it? It's fascinating how much energy goes into figuring out what might happen before it actually happens. We move from vulnerability assessments to the promise of brand new facilities, a complex web of reactive strategies. But honestly, sometimes all that calculated buildup feels like overkill for a Sunday night, does it? Good thing we have something wonderfully wicked coming up next. Let's dip into some pure, unapologetic love with Brick and Lace, because even if the threats are external, tonight belongs to us.
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0: 18 degrees Celsius tonight, a comfortable kind of climate for overthinking things. Hear that? All these talks about systemic threats and foreign intervention, it's certainly a massive amount of calculation right now. Seems like every announcement points towards something perpetually reactive. But let's be real. After all the vulnerability assessments and drone facility plans, we deserve a groove that isn't quite so intense. Something pure, completely self-assured, and maybe pulled straight from DNA. Let's get into Will I Am, because I know exactly where this energy comes from.
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1: It is 1:50 on this lovely Sunday, August 9th. Regarding those climate debates about a tax cut seemingly beneficial by maybe 6 units in competitiveness, the discussion has an interesting feel to it tonight. We certainly aren't taking any detours. We can't manage. Remember how crisp the air was at just 18 degrees Celsius? Focus remains sharp, even when facing allegations of blind flight. Now lean back for Mona Zelmerlew's Heroes. Don't worry, this one is practically immune to emissions risks.

0: These late-night insights are certainly complicated. The establishment narratives seem notably brittle tonight. One side holds fast at a stable 28%, while others appear to be losing their footing entirely. A deep fissure in confidence, wouldn't you agree? Look outside, barely 18 degrees Celsius, and the sky is crystal clear, yet everything feels remarkably unpredictable. We are perpetually missing something, aren't we? Exactly like this next track. Ironic how fitting Day Late and A Buck Short sounds right now. Like we're all slightly short on sleep and some cohesive political answers.
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